0: it. Je ne trouve une solution avec.
1: Never find a solution from that.
0: Juste moi t'es obligé.
1: So the day I had to,
0: il adapter
1: to adapt to it.
0: Pendant ma suivi témoignage.
1: While I was filing a testimony of a few brothers and sisters
0: sur différentes plateformes Shekinah.
1: Platforms of the Shekinah program. Especially the Shekinah app.
0: Moi t'ai choisi.
1: I chose.
0: Essayer bon Dieu.
1: To try God.
0: Même joie.
1: That same day,
0: moi bay.
1: I gave.
0: Offrande Salomon.
1: My Solomon offering.
0: Même joie.
1: That same day,
0: moi retiré.
1: I removed.
0: Nan sore droite
1: la. My right ear.
0: Un gros bagay.
1: A huge thing.
0: Baka explique.
1: I can't even explain it.
0: Nan sore la.
1: From that ear.
0: Bon Dieu.
1: God.
0: Bam solution.
1: Gave me the solution.
0: Problème j'aurais là.
1: To this ear problem.
0: Depuis 10 ans.
1: For 10 years.
0: Et combien?
1: And right now.
0: Moi t'attendais bien. Nan sore la.
1: In the right ear.
0: On nous crie à gloire.
1: That sound good.
0: On nous crie à gloire.
1: Glory right now.
0: Bye, put your glory right now.
1: Glory right now.
0: Say, put your glory
1: right now.
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1: 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You will find the lid to your tenacious problem. Clap your hands as you take your seat for the Lord of hosts. Give it to him.
0: Hallelujah.
1: Hallelujah.
0: And I'm continuing to encourage you.
1: We'll continue to encourage you.
0: Mes amis,
1: continue, beloved.
0: Partager.
1: Continue to share.
0: Témoignage.
1: Your testimonies.
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1: Your testimonies make
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1: Give life. As brother was
0: témoignage
1: saying,
0: tendez,
1: that all the testimonies he heard.
0: Application nous.
1: Through our Shekinah app.
0: C'est à travers.
1: It is through.
0: Témoignage ça yo.
1: Those testimonies.
0: Il dit la baie bon Dieu try.
1: That it says he's gonna try God.
0: La baie bon Dieu.
1: That he will give God a try.
0: Hallelujah.
1: Hallelujah.
0: Hallelujah.
1: Hallelujah.
0: You know, 40 jours ça.
1: May these 40 days.
0: You give God a try.
1: Go essayer bon Dieu. Give God a try.
0: Pour la gloire de son nom.
1: For the glory of his name.
0: Nous entrons l'autre moment.
1: We're going into another segment of the service.
0: Qui important.
1: Which is important.
0: Qui sublime.
1: Which is sublime.
0: Hallelujah.
1: Hallelujah.
0: There
1: are parts of the service
0: nous servir avec mes nous.
1: That we use our hands.
0: Nous servir à pied nous.
1: We use our feet.
0: Nous servir à bouche nous.
1: We use our lips.
0: Mais l'on a bain offrant.
1: But when we give an offering,
0: son question de cœur.
1: It's a matter of a heart. It's a matter of the heart.
0: In
1: a
0: moment, ça nous va recevoir.
1: At that this time, we're going to receive the offering that you brought into the house of God.
0: Deuxième jour,
1: in the second day,
0: 40 jours
1: of our 40 days,
0: by bon Dieu,
1: give God an offering
0: qui sorti dans cœur
1: that comes from your heart.
0: Pour gloire au nom.
1: For the glory of His name.
0: Nous souhaitons partager deux témoignages puissants.
1: I'm going to share two powerful testimonies with
0: avec
1: you.
0: Vous.
1: With you.
0: Jean que l'heure nous semer.
1: As when we sow.
0: L'heure nous semer.
1: When we sow.
0: Ça que bon Dieu a fait.
1: What God can do.
0: Il utilise cœur nous.
1: He uses our hearts.
0: Il utilise obéissance
1: nous. He uses our obedience.
0: Il utilise foi nous.
1: He uses our faith.
0: Pour des percées dans la vie.
1: For us to break through in our
0: Hallelujah.
1: Lives. 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
0: Ou même qui avec nous en ligne.
1: If you're with us online.
0: Ou même qui avec nous sur YouTube.
1: If you're with us on YouTube.
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1: Go to link 2.
0: Et bien bon Dieu offrant.
1: And give God an offering.
0: A fait cœur content.
1: That will make your heart glad tonight.
0: Ou même qui avec nous sur application nous.
1: If you're with us on our Shekinah app.
0: Shekinah.fm.
1: Shekinah.fm.
0: Allez dans icône cœur là.
1: Go to the heart icon.
0: Hallelujah.
1: Hallelujah.
0: Et bye bon Dieu.

0: Jesus into my life, I was acting out, you know, I was doing stuff I wasn't proud of, stuff that I regret looking back now. You know, even in school, the things I've done, the decisions I've made, they offered to put me on medication to calm me down. But I didn't care. I was super young, probably, you know, wasn't even paying attention. It was like it was in one ear and out the other. I thought I'd never change. I thought I didn't need to. But then one day, I remember sitting in service, and our spiritual father, he was preaching about heaven and hell. He said, people don't go to hell because they're sinners, but because they don't accept the gift that's already been given to them. And that gift is the gift of new life. Gift is the gift of new life. And that's when I felt that pull. That pull that was like, you know, maybe Jesus, he can give me that life of peace. And that's when I made the greatest decision of my life. And I can tell you now, I have never been more at peace ever in my entire life. I feel a lot calmer now that I have Jesus in my life. And even though my walk with him isn't perfect, he's still helping me change little by little, day by day. He's still helping me. Same God that helped me get through my strongholds, I believe that's the same God that can do the same for you. Same for you, the same for you, the same for you. That same God that helped me is the same God that's here today. No matter where you've been, what you've done, he still loves you, and he still wants to be the same God that said, well done, my good and faithful servant. So I say right now, if you want to accept Jesus, or if you want to reconnect with him because you've drifted away, when the pastor comes on the stage to do that altar call, don't be afraid. Don't be shy. He is here for you. He's come for you. He's calling you. He's calling you into your life. It's time for you to accept him and live for him. When he comes up here, I expect to see you at this altar.
1: Hallelujah. 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That's right. Not the Jesus, yes.
2: Surprise,

0: disciples returned.
1: Yo dit Jésus,
0: they said, Jesus,
1: nous prêchons l'évangile.
0: We preach the gospel.
1: Moun tande la parole.
0: People heard the word.
1: Qui guérit,
0: some people
1: et
0: healed.
1: Disciples, yo dit,
0: and the disciples said,
1: même les démons,
0: even the demons,
1: même les démons,
0: even the demons,
1: nous sont soumis.
0: Submitted.
1: En ton nom.
0: To us in your name.
1: Ça, ça veut dire,
0: what does that
1: les
0: mean?
1: Disciples ont sorti.
0: That means when the disciples went out.
1: Cette fois-là.
0: That time around.
1: Grâce yo te gain,
0: the grace they had.
1: Onction yo te gain,
0: the anointing they
1: assez
0: had. What's enough?
1: Tout est fait.
0: To do.
1: Depuis ces démons.
0: That every demon.
1: Yo te joint,
0: that they found.
1: Dans tournée missionnaire ça.
0: On their missionary trip. All of them bowed.
1: Avec grâce yo te gain dans moment ça.
0: Because of the grace they had at that moment.
1: Est-ce que n'avez même?
0: Are you with me?
1: Avec grâce yo te gagné,
0: the grace they had,
1: niveau de prière yo
0: the
1: te
0: level
1: gagné,
0: of prayer they had,
1: tout démon,
0: all of the demons bowed.
1: Cependant,
0: however,
1: yo arrivé devant l'autre cas,
0: they got in front of another case
1: avec yon monsieur,
0: with

0: cause the nation's
1: problem.
0: When Jesus asked her, how long have you been sick?
1: They said
0: she was a little child. That means this was not sickness. It was a stubborn problem, a tenacious problem. And now, the same disciples, all the demons who bowed before them before, James appeared, get out, nothing worked. John came, get out, nothing worked. Thomas came, get out, nothing worked.
1: The same disciples that commanded,
0: and the demons listened.
1: Now,
0: the same disciples stood in front of the same demons, another demon, and that they refused to leave.
1: Et puis Jésus en y paraît lui-même.
0: And Jesus just appeared.
1: Jésus en y paraît.
0: Jesus simply appeared.
1: Jésus pas même Jésus pas même copa aller non.
0: Jesus didn't start
1: Jésus
0: to
1: en y paraît. Petit garçon tomba à terre.
0: And the boy fell flat.
1: Jésus pas comme commandé.
0: Jesus didn't even start to speak.
1: Jésus en y paraît. Petit garçon tomba à terre.
0: And the boy fell flat.
1: Il commence à crier.
0: And he started to foam at the mouth.
1: Et puis Jésus commande.
0: And Jesus commanded the spirit, get out.
1: Est-ce qu'on va bien?
0: Are you with me? When the men saw this phenomenon, they saw how much they sweat and nothing worked. The men didn't understand. They were used to casting out demons. They didn't understand what was happening.
1: And
0: now they called Jesus to the side. Jesus, how could we not have been able to cast out that demon? And Jesus reminded them that he himself, before he cast out that demon,
1: if you look at Mark 9, he
0: spent the whole night on the mountain praying. While the disciples were sleeping, Jesus had a dimension of grace that received in prayer that caused that demon to have the power before
1: Jesus.
0: Jesus says that type of demons, it will only go
1: par la prière.
0: By prayer.
1: Et l'autre version qui dit par la prière
0: by prayer
1: et le jeûne. 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
0: mère? 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
1: Time to raise the family who best went to construit.
0: Maintenant.
1: And now.
0: En anglais.
1: In English.
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1: Those who are muscle builders, they build, they lift weights. What do they call
0: body.
1: Body builders.
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1: Do you understand what I'm saying?
0: Look at your
1: neighbor.
0: To build yourself.
1: Say battle. In other words,
0: la prière.
1: Prayer.
0: Son gym.
1: Is a gym.
0: Spiritual.
1: A spiritual gym.

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0: grace to come right back into your life.
1: Yes.
2: Oh God.
0: Some of you, that's the problem you have.
2: Jésus dit,
0: Jesus says, after giving the command, after you've commanded,
2: faut pas douter.
0: You must not doubt.
2: Après,
0: after giving the command,
2: que sorti a fait,
0: may what you say happen.

0: Lord said you're
1: que
0: healed.
1: Que bien y soit manifesté maintenant. Que bien manifesté.
0: Do not doubt. Do not doubt.
1: Après l'Éternel vient vous guérir.
0: After the Lord said you're healed. Do not doubt. You must choose. Which I will believe. Will I believe what God said?
1: Ou bien ça me senti.
0: Or what I feel.
1: Est-ce que c'est ça me senti à ma quoi?
0: Ou bien ça me senti. Or what God said.
1: Du moment que ça me senti.
0: The moment I believe what I feel.
1: Ça bon Dieu dire.
0: Over what God said.
1: L'Éternel dit mon âme.
0: The Lord says my soul.
1: Ne prend plus plaisir en toi.
0: Has no pleasure in you.
1: Pour le diable a commencé à opérer.
0: Now the devil starts to operate.
1: Gardez mon côté là, dis pas douter.
0: Look at your neighbor and says, do not.
1: Ah, dis ça fort, dis pas douter.
0: Say, do not doubt.
1: Dis pas douter.
0: Say, don't doubt.
1: Dis pas douter.
0: Say, do not doubt.
1: Dis pas douter.
0: Say, do not doubt.
1: Dis pas douter.
0: Say, do not doubt.
1: Gardez.
0: Look.
1: M'bral ba non ba, ça son secret.
0: This is a secret.
1: Dans la guerre spirituelle.
0: In spiritual warfare.
1: Secret, ça c'est un secret bon Dieu t'a enseigné dans la guerre spirituelle.
0: This is one of the secrets God gave me in the spiritual warfare. Some people see me do it, they don't ever know why I do it. Sometimes you see me do it in the service, you don't even know why I did it. I'm
1: going
0: to explain to you why I do it. You ever see? When I started first in deliverance, I may stand before a demon. And I tell the demon, get out. Some of them leave. I may stand in front of another demon and say, get out. And the demon stands and
1: watches
0: or
1: manifests
0: or
1: falls,
0: churning. When I first started in the spiritual warfare, when I tell a demon, get out.
1: Et puis il manifeste.
0: And it manifests.
1: Les gars doivent tomber à terre, la virer, la faire bruit, la manifester. 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
0: I jump from the stage.
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0: dehors. Et puis I said, get out.
1: Je dois faire 3 heures.
0: I may spend 3 hours like that. The more I say, get out,
1: la fait plus résistance.
0: The more it resisted me.
1: Et puis, un jour,
0: and there was a day.
1: Bon Dieu dit,
0: God told me,
1: Greg, you have a problem.
0: Où gon problème?
1: Où dit yon démon?
0: You tell a demon to get out.
1: Au nom de Jésus.
0: In the name of Jesus.
1: Et puis il continue à manifester.
0: And it continues to manifest.
1: Et pour voler sous lui, Wabdi,
0: dehors. And you jump on it and say, get out.
1: L'Éternel dit, ou pas quoi?
0: That means the Lord said, you didn't believe.
1: Pour aimer dehors,
0: the first get out that you said.
1: Amen. L'Éternel dit, ou pas quoi?
0: The Lord said, you didn't believe.
2: Pour aimer dehors,
0: the first get out.
2: Il suffit d'être accompagné
0: de
2: la radio TVLAL. La TVLAL, votre choix.
0: Pour aimer
1: dehors,
0: get out to pronounce.
1: Get out.
0: So
1: at times, deliverance.
0: 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You see me say, get out. I let it manifest.
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0: It's usually during the 40 days some people get bad news.
1: Men ane sa fo bon Dieu change histoire.
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1: 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Pendant nan 40 son nan konsekrasyon.
0: While you're in consecration during the 40 days.
1: Gen kek fwa se nan 40 la menm.
0: Sometimes in the very 40.
1: Ou tek chaje avek ti moun.
0: That's some disaster with the children.
1: Ou aksidan.
0: An accident. 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
2: Yeah.

0: jalousie, another jalousie, another jalousie. God is your jalousie.
1: Come here.
0: You will go.
1: Come here.
0: You will go.
1: Come here.
0: You will go.
1: Come here.
0: You will go.
1: Come here.
0: You will go.
1: Come here.
0: You will go. Come here.
1: You will go.
0: Come here.
1: You will go.
0: You will go.
1: Come here.
0: You will go. Come on, El Bull, come here. Come on, El Bull, come here. When the power of Jesus, falling back against jalousie. 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Falling back against division. 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

0: say,
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1: I declare,
0: Peter, he passed on the prayer.
1: I declare,
0: Peter, he passed on the prayer.
1: I declare,
0: Peter, he

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1: There's a grace.
0: De réconciliation familiale. Kounia.
1: Right now.
0: And the family.
1: In your family.
0: And the Bethelio.
1: In the Bethels.
0: Si gen parent ki dwe mande petit yo pardon, mande pardon.
1: If parents need to ask their children for forgiveness,
0: si petit dwe mande maman pardon, mande pardon.
1: If children need to ask their mother, ask them for forgiveness.
0: Si yon mari bezwen mande, madame ni pardon, mande pardon.
1: If a husband needs to ask their wife, ask them now.
0: Si yon madame bezwen mande, mari pardon.
1: If a wife needs to ask forgiveness from their husband, ask
0: them
1: now. There's a blessing.
0: Bon Dieu vle division sa fini nan famille.
1: God wants this division to be over in the family.
0: Bon Dieu vle division sa fini.
1: God wants this division to be over. All of this drama that's happening in front of the children. All of the cussing out that's happening in front of them.
0: Is
1: this this tradition
0: that
1: you want to leave for your daughter? Is it this tradition that you want for your son? This resentment that's
0: there.
1: Everybody's accusing each other.
0: Devant Timonio.
1: In front of the children. Sometimes we put the children in a conversation.
0: Mais gon onction de réconciliation familiale.
1: But there's an anointing to bring families back together right now.
0: Dans toute maison,
1: in all of the houses.
0: Marie prend mes madame.
1: Husband, take the hand of your wife.
0: Madame prend mes mari.
1: Wife, take your hand
0: of your husband.
1: Parents, take your children's hands.
0: C'est

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1: Someone
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1: Quand je suis abandonné, maltraité, découragé, humilié, j'écoute toujours Radio La Haye.
0: Non, mais est-ce qu'on voit sa chef famille, peuple Israël, a peut faire en cachette? Chef famille, oui, gros auto,
2: we're talking
0: famille.
2: About the leaders of the families now.
0: Ça y a fait en cachette?
2: What they're doing in the dark.
0: Yo rete a fait service dans chambre yo. Dans chambre kay plez idol. Mais excuse you, yo bye. Oh oui, bon Dieu pa wè. Bon Dieu vire blo bay peyi a. La Bible dit comme ça.
2: The Bible says
0: chef peuple Israël là
2: that the leaders of the house of Israel
0: en cachette
2: in the dark.
0: Chambre yo plein idol.
2: Their rooms are filled with idols.
0: Mais c'est gros chef yo.
2: But they are leaders, elders.
0: Asoya là.
2: Tonight.
0: There
2: are some of you here.
0: Ou pa konn kote photo petit ou.
2: You don't know where your child's pictures are. This is big what I just told you.
0: Ou pa konn nan ki chambre.
2: You don't know what room.
0: Photo petit ou.
2: Your child's picture is in.
0: Me songe yon fois.
2: I remember once.
0: N'tal visiter.
2: I went to Mir Bale, Haiti.
0: And
2: I always wanted to know Sodo.
0: Mal visité Sodo.
2: I visited Sodo
0: pour moi salte ye.
2: To see what it was.
0: Donc, moi de l'eau,
2: I saw the water.
0: Moi different bagages.
2: I saw different things.
0: Mais yon baga ki t'attire attention.
2: But one of the things that caught my attention
0: c'est pendant m'ap sorti,
2: is while I was leaving,
0: pendant m'ap retourne,
2: while I was coming back,
0: yon pied bois.
2: I saw a tree.
0: Et puis sous pied bois,
2: and upon that tree,
0: mon paquet photo.
2: I saw lots of pictures.
0: Qui cloué.
2: They were nailed to the tree.
0: Moun ki te menem al visite,
2: the person who guided me there to go and visit,
0: pastor te menem al visite,
2: the pastor who brought me there to visit,
0: mise, sa photo sa yo.
2: I asked him, what do these pictures there mean?
0: Il dit, photo sa yo.
2: He says, those pictures,
0: se moun yo vin fè ceremony, yo vin fè wangade ye yo.
2: The people they put spells on,
0: cloué yo nan photo sa.
2: And they nailed those people to that
0: tree
2: for them to never succeed.
0: He says many of those people are in the U.S., people
2: in foreign countries, they're nailed to a tree in Sodo. So not that person,

0: faire affaire.
1: Has learned how to wait for in prayer, just like we're doing tonight. The person will see everything they do will never succeed. He will never pass the class. Never mean anything. Never find a job. Business never works. He doesn't even know. Picture is nailed somewhere. In front of the devil. For him to never progress. There's some people tonight. You don't know where your child's picture is nailed. You don't know what evildoers in your family. They see your children are bright. And you're trying to end their lives. That's why the prayer we're going to pray right now is a prayer you need to pray with a spiritual anger. Wherever you are in the house, wherever you are in the campuses, wherever you are inside of your house, wherever you are on YouTube, you need to pray with a spiritual anger. You need to pray the prayer with might. If you haven't shared the prayer, do it with a friend. Raise your right hand.
0: Focus.
1: Depuis
0: ces mauvais champ côté photo petit moyen. Oh my God.
1: Oh mon Dieu.
0: Oh my God. Oh my God. Oh my God. Gen moun pendant yo fin di ça même moment ou gata wè ou kote.
1: There are some people the moment you said that you see yourself

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1: Yes.
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1: Genesis 50, verse 20.
0: À nous les lançons.
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1: Let's read together.
0: Ouf. Oh yes. Mettez la français. Ah. À nous les ensemble. Vous aviez.
1: But as for you.
0: Médité.
1: You meant.
0: De me faire du mal.
1: Evil against me.
0: Mais Dieu.
1: But God.
0: L'a changé en bien.
1: Meant it for good.
0: Vous avez médité.
1: You meant.
0: Pour faire petit moins mal.
1: Evil against my child.
0: Mais Dieu.
1: But God.
0: Dieu.
1: God.
0: L'a changé en bien.
1: Meant it for good.
0: Levez mes mains avec toute enveloppe 365. On vous fait prier ensemble.
1: With your 365
0: enveloppe 365.
1: We're going to pray this prayer over your envelope.
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1: Now lift your hands in the air. I'm going to pray for you.
0: Seigneur, dans minute ça.
1: Lord, right this minute. I don't know why you gave this topic for tonight.
0: Mais on connaît épreuve chaque maman, chaque papa.
1: But you know all the trials of each mother and father.
0: Et chaque monde peut-être qui poko maman, qui poko papa.
1: And each person is not yet a mother or father who will find their trials later on. You know everyone who's waging a war in their families. While my hand is directed over them. While my hand is stretched over them in the house. In all the campuses where they can see me. In every ear that can hear the sound of my voice. I'm asking you to turn things around. You turn things around for Joseph. Turn things around for them. You turn things around for Job. Turn things around for them. You turn things around for Daniel. Turn things around for them. Give them a living testimony.
0: Change the mess into a message.
1: You gave problem you are on this side.
0: Change the test into a testimony.
1: You get test you are on témoignage.
0: Dans le nom de Jésus.
1: In the name of Jesus.
0: De Nazareth.
1: Of Nazareth.
0: Dans le nom de Jésus.
1: In the name of Jesus of Nazareth.
0: Mais kounya, kounya, gardez
1: me. Now, watch me. Listen to me. When someone has a bright future, a promising future,
0: l'Éternel dit,
1: the Lord said
0: non, Genèse chapitre 1er,
1: in Genesis chapter 1
0: qu'il créait les luminaires,
1: that he created the lights
0: non seulement pour éclairer le jour,
1: not only to light the day
0: et pour éclairer la nuit,
1: and to light the night,
0: mais il dit, il créait les luminaires,
1: but he says he created the lights.
0: Lydie comme des signes.
1: He says as signs
0: pour marquer les temps.
1: To mark the seasons.
0: Les luminaires.
1: The lights
0: sont des signes.
1: Are signs
0: pour marquer les temps.
1: To mark the
0: verset seasons. Verset 1er. Qu'il ce soit des signes.
1: Let they be signs.
0: Ça veut dire les luminaires qui sont dans les cieux.
1: That means the lights that are in the sky.
0: Ils ne pas seulement marqué le jour.
1: They don't only mark the days.
0: Mais ils sont des signes.
1: But they're signs.
0: Ça veut dire.
1: That means.
0: There
1: are great events that are happening. There are some great events that will announce
0: li marqué dans les étoiles.
1: That will to come, they mark the stars.
0: Et ça fait des moun qui essayer li étoiles.
1: That's why some people try to read the stars.
0: L'Éternel pas d'accord nous lit étoiles.
1: The Lord doesn't want us to read the stars.
0: Parce que nous avons révélation qui supérieure à étoiles.
1: Because we have a superior revelation than the stars.
0: Connexion avec bon Dieu, dialogue avec Christ.
1: My dialogue and connection with Christ is greater.
0: Parce que ça nous monte à lire nos étoiles.
1: Then what somebody can read with the stars? Are you with me?
0: L'Éternel pas d'accord nous lit étoiles parce que le Bible nous donne relation avec étoiles.
1: The Lord does not want us to read the stars. He doesn't want us to have a relationship with stars. He wants us to have a relationship with Him. But nevertheless, when great events are about to come, they're marked in the stars. When a great leader is about to come, they're marked in the stars. And the people in the other realm who can read stars, they see it. That's why when Jesus was born,
0: the Eastern
1: magicians
0: of
1: the East. In the word magician,
0: li connecté avec la magie.
1: Is connected to magic.
0: Le Jésus fait,
1: when Jesus was born,
0: qui t'a fait magie,
1: the ones
0: les
1: that
0: grands magic, magiciens,
1: the great magicians,
0: yo, ouais, étoile, monsieur.
1: They saw Jesus' star.
0: Et puis, yo, dit, nek, ça,
1: and they say, that man,
0: quel que soit ça, nous t'a servi dans la magie,
1: whatever we were serving in magic,
0: quel que soit Dieu, nous t'a servi dans la magie,
1: whatever spirit we were serving in the magic,
0: qui sont fait là, là,
1: the one who was just born,
0: supérieur à Dieu, ça, yo,
1: he is superior to those gods.
0: Faut na l'adorer.
1: We have to go and worship him.
0: Nek, yo, sorti de la magie,
1: the men came puis,
0: yo,
1: from magic.
0: Adorateur. Mais quand ils ont joué une révélation, Jésus,
1: so, where did they find the revelation about Jesus? It was in the stars. Why do I explain all this to you? I explain all this to you to help you understand. Is that when you are someone who has a great future in God, when you have a child that has a great destiny, magicians can see it.
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1: Wow.
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1: magiciens,
0: malfaiteurs,
1: evildoers could see it.
0: Mangateurs,
1: witch doctors could see it.
0: People
1: in the evil world could see it.
0: Donc, le Jésus fait.
1: When Jesus was born,
0: they already saw that
1: child has a great future.
0: Et puis, monsieur a dit, où est le roi des Juifs qui vient de naître?
1: Where is the king of the Jews who came to be born?
0: Car nous avons vu son étoile.
1: For we have seen his star.
0: Dans Matthieu chapitre 2 verset 2.
1: In Matthew 2
0: nous
1: verse 2.
0: Nous avons vu son étoile.
1: We have seen his star.
0: Briller en Orient.
1: Shining in the east.
0: Il dit nous sommes venus pour l'adorer.
1: We've come to worship
0: him. Et puis
1: on
0: est dans verset 3.
1: And in verse 3.
0: La Bible dit les Hérodes.
1: The Bible says when Herod.
0: Quand le roi Hérode ayant appris cela.
1: When King Herod heard this.
0: Il fut troublé.
1: He was troubled.
0: Le Hérode.
1: When Herod.
0: Ouais étoile.
1: Saw the star.
0: Jésus qui a brillé.
1: Of Jesus shining.
0: Li troublé.
1: He was troubled.
0: Gen moun ki kanta wè étoile petit ou ka brillé.
1: Some people are receiving your children's star shining.
0: Gen moun ki kanta wè étoile la vie ou ka brillé.
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1: When you have a bright future.
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1: Some people already see your bright future.
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1: And that troubles them.
0: Donc sa mène nan sujet pour demain soir.
1: It brings me to
0: sujet pour demain soir.
1: My topic for tomorrow
0: sujet
1: night.
0: Pour demain soir c'est Hérode.
1: My topic for tomorrow night. Étoile
0: moi fait commencer briller.
1: My star has just started to shine.
0: Hérode.
1: Hérode.
0: Étoile

Give it to me, give it to me, give it to me, give it to me, give it to me, give it to me, give it to me, give it to me, give it to me, give it to me, give it to me, give it to me, give it to me, give it to me, give it to me, give it to me, give it to me, give it to me, give it to me, give it to me, give it to me, give it to me, give it to me, give it to me, give it to me, give it to me, give it to me, give it to me, give it to me, give it to me, give it to me, give it to me, give it to me, give it to me, give it to me, give it to me, give it to me, give it to me, give it to me, give it to me, give it to me, give it to me, give it to me, give it to me, give it to me, give it to me, give it to me, give it to me, give it to me, give it to me, give it to me, give it to me, give it to me, give it to me, give it to me, give it to me, give it to me, give it to me, give it to me, give it to me, give it to me, give it to me, give it to me, give it to me, give it to me, give it to me, give it to me, give it to me, give it to me, give it to me, give it to me, give it to me, give it to me, give it to me, give it to me, give it

Sakete, Sakete, Sakete, push it, push it, push it, push it, push it, push it, push it, push it, push it, push it, push it, push it, push it, push it, push it, push it, push it, push it, push it, push it, push it, push it, push it, push it, push it, push it, push it, push it, push it, push it, push it, push it, push it, push it, push it, push it, push it, push it, push it, push it, push it, push it, push it, push it, push it, push it, push it, push it, push it, push it, push it, push it, push it, push it, push it, push it, push it, push it, push it, push it, push it, push it, push it, push it, push it, push it, push it, push it, push it, push it, push it, push it, push it, push it, push it, push it, push it, push it, push it, push it, push it, push it, push it, push it, push it, push it, push it, push it, push it, push it, push it, push it, push it, push it, push it, push it, push it, push it, push it, push it, push it, push it, push it, push it, push it, push it, push it, push it, push it, push it, push it, push it, push it, push it, push it, push it, push it, push it, push it, push it, push it, push it, push it, push it, push it, push it, push it, push it,

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1: Parce que ça qui poursuit vous.
0: Because that which is pursuing you.
1: Ça qui poursuit vous.
0: That which is pursuing you.
1: Je le vis venir.
0: As it comes.
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1: Ça comme doit pas faire prier ça pas étonnant si moun vin si moun zoulou gaou
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0: there's a pastor friend of mine,
1: yon fwa l di kon sa,
0: one day he said, there's a woman who came to him.
1: Liti pastor li men, liti pa, eh, pas mba kon,
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0: I don't know what you're serving, pastor.
1: Pastor a di pou ki sa.
0: The pastor says, why do you say
1: que,
0: that?
1: She says,
0: because,
1: yes soa,
0: because the day before,
1: priye,
0: I was praying,
1: tap site non,
0: I was calling your name,
1: gwo kou lev paret devan.
0: Huge snake come before.
1: Et bien, pastor a di, si mon te pon fòm ti kou lev, et puis l'Éternel pon fòm gwo kou lev. 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
1: sick.
0: Pray for people sick. Pray for people sick. Pray for people sick. Pray for people sick.
1: Pray for people sick.
0: Call their names for God. Those who don't know Jesus. Those who left home. Those who left home. Those who left home. Call them for God now. Ask God to speak. Ask God to touch heart. Ask God to touch heart. Ask God to touch heart.
2: Traverser la vie, traverser la vie, traverser la vie, traverser la vie, traverser la vie, traverser la